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5: 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And niji samle say. 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E mua semua no. 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E wani ya last stop. 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
6: Hey, I'm Jesus. I'm Pippa. Nicholas, I'm Penn. And they come right, I'm left there. I'm West of Commonwealth. I beg, make you spare me a poor thing. Hey, Shackles,

a nationwide payroll audit across all 16 regions of the country. The Speaker, the audit service has completed 91% of the payroll audit. So far, the audit service has not been able to identify or verify over 14,000 workers. Mr. Speaker, again, they have identified 53,311 separated staff on the payroll. Mr. Speaker, separated staff are staff who are either on retirement, reassigned, terminated, or are on leave without pay or deceased and yet remain on government payroll. Mr. Speaker, the audit service expects to recover a minimum of 150.4 million of unearned salary from the separated staff over 2023 and 2024 period alone. Right, Honorable Speaker, going forward, we will enforce the monthly payroll validation process and strictly apply sanctions to all who validate those for payment of salaries. Mr. Speaker, let me use this opportunity to strongly caution those who validate ghosts across the public service, that they will be personally liable for the loss of public funds. Mr. Speaker, let me repeat. Let me use this opportunity to strongly caution those who validate ghosts across the public service that they will be personally liable for the loss of public funds. Right, Honorable Speaker. The Ministry of Finance will continue to monitor this payroll and put in place measures to prevent ghosts on the payroll going forward.

0: Secondly, I had the opportunity to once again ask the Minister for Works, Housing and Water Resources about challenges we've had with the perennial flooding. The low laying areas of the constituency, from all the way from down Oluwako to Olibi, and then the old Fadama areas. You know, when it rains, because of the demography, we have certain areas that are high, other areas are low. We have, you know, all kinds of how do we call it in the area. So the water's more often than not flows all the way from the top, which is the Jamestown, you know, Kinka part of the constituency, and then drops all the way and settles at Agogushi. And it floods the area, it makes the area messy, and you know, for you to walk from the street to your home, you'll have to walk through the mud, you know, stagnated water and all of that, which is also not ideal. So I asked the minister what measures he's putting in place to ensure that the drains are well constructed, just so that the water finds its way out of the township. He also instituted, he explained what is instituting to make sure that happens. He explained that they have started some works all the way from Anapaka and so on, and heading towards my Agogushi areas, and that all the water will be channeled into the Kolila. Explained what exactly they are going to do in the area of Agogushi, where they're going to be, you know, constructed well enough where we can channel all the water, you know, to move out of the township into the Kolila. Then we will have some peace, comfort in the area. I've also assured my people that when that is done, I'll move from heaven to earth, to ensure that we pave the entire township, just so people will not be walking through the marks, you know, to their home and all of that. So the good people of Agogushi, you know, led by Assembly Member Honorable Ashikote, who is a cousin of mine, we are assuring you that sooner than later you're going to start to see that same development in your area, and your people will be smiling again.
1: I am seeing your face at this conference center, and I don't know what to do.

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1: 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bed in that time but the one chance now was my Ghana new woman the agra or by casa no to crap I remember you bet you bet was this year with your phone at nursing.

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1: 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Maminko Foresight Alhassan my body didn't say kilo.
3: Yes.
1: I also ever aspiring hopeful secretary for Clote Kole constituency. Mona nami bomachi. Makaba.
3: Udika. Say oh boy here. Udika because show we edin ye
1: oman
3: bi eno ntini bi bia e be ma oman na ye ye no wo kan I think say you are in the right direction but dancer na me come asem so no na che say mi chia clothe kole fo nyina especially MPP fo a omo clothe kole si si ano u fa be bia ye see changes coming the man who can change the narrative is coming eno ntino by this time the woman in Atenasi Ebeti the wise and the man with full of foresight. And don't you know you already say a bed your mind not to her. Now you can't send it here irrespective of party affiliation or whatever. They be more mind na ye ye no and no asem ena yebeka. And Timinia Medawa say no pay.
1: Yo Miss Medasipa of mine who has him so money be a young so you know so so now okay call it quality and now quality call it municipal assembly or no ah and you remember no
3: I don't want to be biased but when him say a ban in municipal activities are a purely partisan. And as we speak, no, say I no, NDC are buying, ena, a warso. But I can't say because say NDC are buying a warso until no, say niyama bimku yia, nache say yedi share omo. This problem has been there for a very, very, very, very long time. Na debi ami masema mi kenyi na ni say, this country say ebe yia maya. All boils down on leadership. What for leader? Na se bibi koso. You should be able to find the once you find the problem, the solving it halfway is done. What you say? And nuntinu, how can we keep repeating this same mistake? MC biya abako ebinsu aba. This is the second MC ya ye nyawo. Protocol because yet ye home free AME 2018 and between 2018 to 2026 yanya two MCs assembly and a year catcher ye home and I say assembly na dachin bi yen chrima ebe babe can say MC we buy a winning win or ye we buy a winner new winner but I keep saying say all all these things boils down to leadership. Me, say me a president. Now say me appointee. Say we are MC for this particular area. This is the problems there. I'm giving you the mandate, say, with the position I'm on, because you're voting by appointment. And to no appointment, not say want me and deliver. Within 2 years, I will take you off. That will make people think outside the box, because we don't see anything. All we see is that we keep repeating, and nothing is changing. And it is high time, President Nbema ni appointees, the KPI, to make sure, say, me di ajuma we ashe wunsa, me ma the timeline, say, this particular years, and I said this particular month, you know, these are some of the things you have to solve. If you are not able to solve, you clear the person out. We ebema inkrofo adrin, omukoda, ombe dream, because it is appointment. Once you are appointed, you can be fired at any time.
1: Yeah.
3: And untinu, this boils down to the president. Say me a president, asema wuken, kosekle ne, me ma assignment to. Who ko a circle? Ube hun se yadua stones. Wa hun bida?
1: Ewo, overhead nasi.
3: Wa hun bida wo? Apart from Ghana, wa hun biwo Ekrobia, bi suda.
1: Ebiya mina minku hun bida be.
3: Ma tu kwan bibri mi hu we bi e wo be bia wo yi ase ye ndua stone so me I had opportunity to be the security coordinator for circle time ayeye interchange no between 2013 to 2015 2016 I was the security coordinator. I know the plan of the circle baby I want say adua in stones ni na e ho a green grass. One set titinu na circle no ye will run about and so efa muba. Say run about ni still e ho. But in the plan we need be e ho. E ho na correct say recreational center. In konya SS ho, green grass wo ho. Who wa bra utimi ko tran ho, but ko circle na ko hwe say. As we speak, circle don't have light. Street light at circle for the past 6 years. Yes. For the past 6 years, circle doesn't have light. Who call MC? Who call municipal assembly? Who call be so more? Or must see a circle lights in the highway? How dare you? As a president, our president, Fahodibia. I'm not only talking about NDC president. This is what I'm saying. And yeah, it's not about NDC or MPP. I'm saying the fact. Sir, for the past 6 years, there's no light in circle. There's no street light. Who passema me catch the way? One kasa every Monday echo. Just make a follow up on it. There's no street light. Yes, who ko circle? Who ko baby a taxi rank noa on the left side? Yeah, from the commercial bank on the left side. Who do hona who light be our hoa? Mina me fix his light nina on the pavement. I fix it with my own money. And you'll be a ticker. Apart from a honu, who call her crap, who bell my midi lights as she in Dremu. How did you get here?
1: Your mom, papa.
3: You understand? Ain't you know? Say, president be appoint you be. Nasani pan enhu a juma, so eden.
1: Oh,
3: yeah. Na sabi sabi se circle track street lights eshe highways in sa. As a MC, what is your duty to make sure say municipal environment no ebenya light?
0: Hunt.
3: What I say even before the runabout ubekwa ko hu baby eho say eho nyina eye green grass ubekwa ona nkrofo ene nam ho. Mimi swanu na yo papa bi wo circle ono hwe ho na e friend sali fo amankwa konako bisa sali fo amankwa se ubwa wo ndu circle a ube hu rubber kitua bi po fom ubwa because we di bibi tu fo ma sali fo amankwa boys no muchi wa ube pra circle nyina. Yes, this was the man who was managing circle. Satan na runabout no ho no. Saturday, I'm not a blue Christmas, I'm going for free free. In church, a circle just to come and take pictures. Those were the days of Salifu Amankwa. And then Eban is saying, Chess, I'm going for Aji Post, no, and on Moody Nam, and on Washi's jacket, and a suit, and a Wunyefi. And Nuntina, a tall maybe no, none another see Anka MCE position, no, and Koya voting, so that you'll be accountable to the people. But say an acquired is a president and more be to me. The opebia no eden. Oh yeah, it is the only the president who can
1: fire
3: that person. So that person there has no locals with the locals. And funny who what you say, but it is high time our presidents

0: Oh, person, we're about to break one. Okay.
1: Saying, sir, so we could be doing CNDC for a fashion book. Do not move you do mathematics. Me patcho. So, on what you to say, a canny is 641 billion Ghana city.
2: Oh, yeah, 1 billion.
1: Me boy, convert it. What do you mean you still have been city and a dollar? I say,
2: no,
1: it's around 11 city 23. You should 10 city.
2: 1 billion.
1: It means that divide it by 641. We are going to have 64.1 billion US dollars. So, what have I'm not changing anything.
2: NPP are broken.
1: You are not speaking to the reality, the truth. And your baba, I'm a machon. Move from 2009 to 2017, 7 January. 29.24 billion US dollars. NPP from 2017 to 2024 was 20.12 billion. In the new year, you know, you are a canary, under my ten, I did 14 interchanges. Under my tenure, there was a purchase of 307 ambulances. When you were living, we were having 58. Under my tenure, there was free SHS program that the IMF and the World Bank has said that over the decade, free SHS program has been an impact in your members.
0: Brian.
2: Hello, Mamma Kasa, we are on Hiniba and Kasa this time, we're tuneful. I'm an uncle, Kosi, uncle, MP. What?
0: So I mean,
2: and a national way of a national youth of Ghana, of MPP, MPP there. One more way, another is no more here, a common fact, no more
0: here. Well, Olai, you break it, I come into here. You have a wish, you have a next week in here, trust why. Brain, communicator, NDC, Greater Accra region. But that was Senka, Obeguani, and Ufia, Nabi Binti went to me. Today was a man of Quina, or also making a submission. Love it. And we are
1: I remember my missus. Oh, my time, maybe I'm Mr.
0: Mamma, time, dear uncle.
1: Minia. Mr. Asu, baby, this is a moment can occur. Moment can occur and chill on my son, sir. Your teacher of mine. Now, man, your teacher, main castle be mocker. But when you are always saying MPP are broker, and MPP are broker, and MPP, and so, books, mono, my broker scene will be a CMPP are buying. Minia, but you have to say your debt as we speak today is 641 billion Ghana city. Convert it to dollars, million. Convert it to dollars. Just with the main for dollar 11 city, some main friend, my for 10 city. My farm, my chum will be cracker. With my dear, can you 64.1 billion US dollars out of it? NDC from 2009 to 2017, Eddie 29 any 3 billion US dollars in account. MPP 2017-24 the 20.18 billion. Now, minimum you compare 2020-21 a broker. And even with the 20, there was free SHS program. Over 4 million people benefited from the free SHS program. Ah, minimum or TA, me bra penny rocks and saka. Maybe I dance say, so no one punya home for so and you be in your home for so. There was ambulance purchase of 307 in adding up to our initial 58. And there were 14 interchanges. Aye, Obechobi Lamte interchange, Ningwa interchange. We can talk about the Tamale interchange. Ah, His Excellency John Norman Mama from 2009 2016 Obeya, my dear, no, yeah, the Northern Belt. Unconscious. But under the MPP, they had an interchange. Under the MPP, there was a refurbishment of their Tamale teaching hospital. And at the NPP, there was one district, one factory. And at the NPP, there was what friends saying, Agenda 111. See, and to me, you know, so there were value for money. They should come and tell us from the 29 billion. Our canoe. Minya, Penny Sakaka, send me say, Quaterquas of Bemont to my. Na say you can't MPP ni NDC. You are quarter quapa. One,

0: atrekwa ye dia memu na sha wonsa se chechire oma no emma ye enye ye hu enye ma bua ye den high cost of living in this country and if you ye ye je fuel na we the say ye se fuel fuel no and make out na po me to fuel a liter is 14 cedi 23 pesos ye free abam mu na modis se petro asa 2024 December it was 12 cedi 13 pesos and your friend is saying diesel other saying 17 cedi plus diesel other saying 17 cedi plus makateno ye free abam na diesel 14 cedi what are they telling us and near my baby and a jedi fosu dom and domestically a man for in me go doom so doom so koso what are the IMF conditionalities in the kind or say then say ya yenya bela de betsi ya anhwe ya energy sector in sensem any kind of burgua anhwe ya yebesan engage yourself into that. Yes, we are out of it, but at energy sector, what are we doing there?
1: Oh, now what's nothing to
0: learn? What are we doing there, Chief? No. What are we doing, Chief? Please, yeah, oh, fine. What else? What are we doing there? Inti, sabi. Amen, mona ye bun, me betanaka tes, oh, bombardia, me boa basso. One more modern soir, Mabuabaso. In what we are experiencing now under the NDC should come under within their 14 months. What have they been able to achieve? Under the NPP from 2017 to 2019, the same measurement for 2024 amount. Under the NPP 2017 to 2019, we're having a single digit as you are claiming that you have. Under the NPP 2017 to 2019, there were massive. What development in this country? So, me compare 8 years, me compare 2 years within 2017-2019. You come nearer to the achievement of the NPP, and then, yeah, Kabi Amosmami and Kamuya Bichre, Dokun Bortesan, to say they are more yena. Dokun Bortesan, Petro near to Mito, Mato Petro near to Mito, Adia Nekoso, and even within our educational structure, Adia Nekoso. And then the Ecoso our sector. You told them automatic posting. Have you done it? You told them automatic posting for teachers. Have you done it? You deceived them.
2: Hunt.
0: Teachers actually, nurses actually. Have you paid them? No claim. Say we have a single digit. We are in stable economy. But you cannot employ nurses backlog. We jive from 2013. Opa on record check it. 2013. I mobile from assistant John Roman Mama. 2017 January. Say mu post any nurses ana. You buy a backlog from 2013. Asat 2021. You post you omu yena. Edu moso samo be year from 2022. Ebe si ne ayebuachi. Most of them see the stability. Teachers are not being posted. Nurses are not being posted. Even within the security agencies. Many I want to win some recruitment no man. What to win some same say. If you can you see can you hide the before?
1: Ah. That's the economy is
0: and there is high unemployment rate. And maybe you so mama say mama dad omo that 133 24 hour economy. Yeah, who say
1: NPF was on much money as.
0: Ah, many. Well, I wish I said that, me. I didn't know
1: when I was a pilot.
0: Oh, there are certain things going on. My culture said there, 24 hour economy policy, and can be a policy of the best and can be when you're bad. Baby, I could be no money machine. Yeah, because of NDC as a social democrat, they should come out, Debbie Amakasa, and tell us one social intervention they have brought. Oh, a couple of back, I get fun. Get fun is not your social intervention, it's enshrined the constitution. Apart from, they should come out and tell us. And then I'm saying, yeah, I'm going to be so movie. Nobody be bad because I'm almost a free primary health care, which it has been existing from 2003.
1: Muhammad Ken is about
0: primary health care, no, which has been existing just 2024. Go to Ghana Health Service, their website, and read about what we call primary health care. Stay, you know, no be area, you say. First cabra cash meboa cash system
1: cash and carry
0: ubi area na ya kosheno na what ya ana meboa under the 2024 now, His Excellency, the former President John Ekum Kufuor Kasa, said there be the social intervention be by Ebeboa, and he created the National Health Insurance Authority. Okay. And under it, we factored Adiana Ghana Health Service here from Premier Kasa. Okwa. Obeshe Wanza, and as Obeji Scan Wachon. And here, didn't see a cheap by a friend, the health insurance beba. Near Copa, Yadiendo Duana send me Okwa, you bet you free. And one about to market him so cross with Tora, your genius, the car for Okochaku be a musica. There be that

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1: Oh, yes. And you do.
2: Ah, oh, you see, yes, I compare.
1: I mean, baby, so I'm so a bomb.
2: It doesn't matter. Yeah, yeah, nipa. And you know, say, oh, pe. You see, yeah, my mom pushy. You won't go for my bomb with the president of Ghana. I'm going to take class. I'm going to call third class.
1: Sir, I know the first said that Nipan.
2: First class.
1: I'm going to call you. Let me tell you, I was there by then.
2: Oh, yeah, but don't. Practical aspect.
1: Yeah. I will give you time. The whole year, Muria, you know, pass, California. I'm going to form more than the first class phone.
3: Thank you, Meba. Just a minute to let my brother understand. You see?
1: Just a quick one. I mean, I'm going to
3: I had
2: the 641 billion, and I'm a boy. And I'm a mature, say, sir, a key, you take a key in dollars. Go convert, but I'm going to be in the city.
3: And yes, I'm going
2: to be in the 10 city, but now the bar, you can, in dollars, you know, I what 61.4 billion US dollars. Yes, I'm glad. And he was saying, I'm saying, so who pay me the same this for any official book? Because with this big new mathematics, Sammy Jemfiko, and me, Niamunko Swede, Media de Biamaka, who pay me the same this for official book.
4: And you went further, to say, Untebrofu.
2: For the mathematics, there, I'll still stand by my words.
1: How can you say such a thing?
2: To say that if you
1: really for the fact that you think that you are better than somebody,
2: I'm going to
1: be better than you. Cannot you sit on this big platform and don't disrespect everybody?
2: Then one is
1: what kind of us do that?
2: Maybe one.
1: I see.
2: One is one.
1: Heba
2: or Heba.
1: One Heba
2: or Heba.
1: You can see it.
2: I'm not saying
1: you can see it.
2: You can see it. You can see it.
1: You can see it.
2: Billion US dollars. I have not changed any figure, but he still says, "Sir, I am conjuring." When I'm saying, "Oh, baby, baby, they saying this for a fashion book." Yes, I added by saying, "Sir, I'm on the bluff." I retract that one.
1: Thank you.
2: But in all, the impersonator has said, "Facts are facts, figures are figures. Figures doesn't change."
1: Yes, me that's it.
2: Into a month, he has said, "Who pay baby, they saying this a fashion book?"
1: Hey, Mati. Nizaka.
4: No, but I'll still go ahead and say, "Sir." Those kind of armas workers are you what you are going to say?
1: Please, Mr.
2: Oh, yeah, no, no, no, no, no, no, no, no, no, no, no, no, no, no, no, no, no, no, no, no, no, no, no, no, no, no, no, no, no, no, no, no, no, no, no, no, no, no, no, no, no, no, no, no, no, no, no, no, no, no, no, no, no, no, no, no, no, no, no, no, no, no, no, no, no, no, no, no, no, no, no, no, no, no, no, no, no, no, no, no, no, no, no, no, no, no, no, no, no, no, no, no, no, no, no, no, no, no, no, no, no, no, no, no, no, no, no, no, no, no, no, no, no, no, no, no, no, no, no, no, no, no, no, no, no, no, no, no, no, no, no, no, no, no, no, no, no, no, no, no, no, no, no, no, no, no, no, 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
3: uti etisekube uti etisekube. 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
2: woman who is a pa and is for a pa.
1: Oh, what? 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
0: Oh, what? 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I can't say.
1: Oh, anyway, me jamet, me jamet, you for our mochi. 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Yes, that
0: man can make it all simple and fat up. I have 2 minutes for anything.
1: Ghana for a 2 hour,
0: me naminko
1: 2024. 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me cocker to Ghana for no movie sarcasm in
0: our criticizing you take it as Casabisa.
1: No, I express all best on why, sir. And so I never end this. See any mumo, see any mumo, and any wabem. We are gone for a spetty, a fion, when I say, near moon, she shake, and I say, near catcher woman, a bay, and room, any you go so, and no, constitution, am I an outfit, why my abusome, why my affit, or my infier nine. Ain't in you go so. In fear nine or any about my can I repeat it several times. The difference between ye and your money say, Omo, who any year hand you over, and that your mama incompetent, and about near 2 years. Yeah, and you're crying about me, I can't say, hand or money, that's
3: because we know the mathematics.
1: No, Omo,
3: in 2020, let's win you to
1: me. Insane,
3: but
1: yeah, oh yes,
3: so is it 2020. But we prove to you, sir, ye
1: for the money, say, ye in tomorrow. And no interest, say, Ubin in Kunu. 2016 year wa ben mu answer na electoral commission ba announce no na NDC led by His Excellency John Dramani Mahama no accept
3: eh 1 million
1: we never accepted the defeat na you nim say he nim gugu enti nye ne edikan ni a obi accept defeat 2016 no na ye sit Dramani ye sit president
3: the gap was huge other than that you would have manipulated the system
1: 2024 na ye huge see kind of people are new moody.
0: Foresight
1: between 2024 and 2016. Then you'll be only more dear CNDC for you now.
3: Compared to are you talking in 2016? We are talking.
0: We are still admit to what you are
3: saying. You made mention of
1: 2024 difference.
3: 2020, you had defeated time to go to the
1: difference.
3: So for 2020, you defeated time.
1: Which one are you comparing?
3: What you are saying?
0: Foresight. I'm now in China.
1: I'm going to say,
0: Yeah, I'm quitting. First idea.
4: You didn't just 14
3: man. I have seen him. No young
0: man. 120
3: billion
0: Ghana
3: City. Why? Lambert. Lambert. Lambert. I am. You are trying to be quiet. Obi a ma mu nyina mo president ma ba nyina Ghana na e hange wo ya ton ye ton kra ye nya and we got change kra ye nya ya ko ye nkwe ni first side ye nko
4: em se minu Lambert akasa minu abe manzu inisaka so akasa ntokwa no anu odin
3: Where are you from? Yeah.
4: No, you
3: mean too. Ah, my young father. Yeah. Fuck off. Yeah, yeah.
0: Man, it's my father. One plus one. One plus one.
3: Oh. And
0: you
3: said
0: we are converting.
3: Say, I'm going to be a phone line.
0: So, we're not going to say anything.
4: Sometimes no say nya ye di ye party colors e tun chen kakra na ye mfisi reality de mum ebema oman na eden akoso enu na ehunya yo. Because baby, yadu sisi ya wa Ghana no, enye adia eda form. 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But, dena ye ya, yen sankobium. These are the things we need to talk about. 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And it's oh, no cross him na me catch you.
3: Oh,
4: who can go check it? I'm going to go to the doctor. Mini abe masi unti ase se metu nifu ba omae na mpese yede yeyi tini yewe pa omu acho sisi andie wenu edo muso gana fuo enye chidi wo ni ama joma ama ekae It's just
0: what maybe I'm saying. Regret and apologize and
3: no.
0: I'm not saying.
3: Who converted
0: to dollars?
3: Who converted? To say the mechanics is the 1.5. And also, Osema medifika ni biaka. Na tira sa ampeni ampa nkuntabuo mo. Mo ya di anka omanmo to tempa atas. 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Incompetency. But gross mismanagement of the economy.
4: Onyimba. I say John Dramani Mahama. Unfortunate. The ambassador me can say. Who say John Dramani Mahama do program be by or see in Kukon Kitchen Kitty Wahoo? What he?
5: Oh, me tea.
4: But when you say, I say, Unam Kroma, I turn Kosan, in Kosan Kitchen Kitty.
5: Mahu people.
4: Wahoo. I'm Tom, you know.
5: five cities.
4: But you see, policies need be wahwa. Who can it tra? Na udi ba? Enye juma. I was a living witness to akukon kitin kitia yedi ba klote koli. Mi huye pa. 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Mijina ho, ena ye ma assembly member bi, baku 75.
5: Onko nyomu.
4: Eno, obisa, niya, o president ya mani ni se, enti se, o nwa de koi, se no be, timi, ako nyomu. Oma o 75, ana ye di, edwianenu, one bag, aka huwama. A lot of people end up leaving their chickens at the municipal assembly.
5: Are they?
4: Omompe.
5: Hey.
4: You see? the problem is a one. You won't crow for willingly. Ubeba, me worry. Upe cry, me the media ni be become one more. Willingly, they are all already doing it. And nothing is sound crow for me, I say, we are there.
5: Come on.
4: We show mudding. And yet the only ready so be in Google. In Kuko na a full time project. Into you the come be on your ready so be in Kukoa. Then obey. Mijina ho and obi dia ediman or fro be free kaswa. So mbe fanko non konyen wo ho mano. 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
1: 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Ba me nim. 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
1: Oh, honestly, let me see. May try to this the first time meeting and the will of Canasum. Minim no match, but I think.
0: But Elma envelope no yet portfolio.
1: Love it.
2: Maintain elections across on there. Kusi Nyampa China. Baby, I were mentioning you a
3: minute.
2: Just constituency. Someone were caught. Mesre, ajibrawo ye wajuma ye as a chairman. Now peso to aswa allow the system to flow. Wajuma pa ebebwao. Nini na as unity we want it to be no. See ye baakwa 2028. Wana before showman to us in yina be jaton chain. Ama MPP ya debi ebe ya besa sa omano ma omano nyane ntuma pafano ya beba beji omane free erade ube ya kuwa memu ya kwa sui ya nkrupo nshira
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4: 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The messer me, colleagues, MCs, Nakan. Say, Ngrofu, do much me can't say. But your more kind of pay say, be a near monk, we are. Best as it do like the airbe, money among we, because Butentia, the other neighbor, and say, when a Benel Cogas out, who cockers here 100 cities, 80 cities, and can only 250. When a bumpy will be there.
1: Ah. 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
2: me 2 seconds na na na o dey turn to account
4: ana ba me ho dia o nyinyi o bra o na
1: beti se me ba se o dia ho dia
2: eh nku kwa kra na o ma mpenyi no calculation you just say to mo into pieces o so wa che nku kwa 750 to 15,000 people and all Dr. Cranton of Kolobu Maternity Department of Apostle Harvest Chapel, Michan and Anno Penyan Kupon Shano, no Yokesi, Medassi.
1: Mess me down, see Lambert appear or no by NFA foresight or Saint Belsua, Monsieur Montomas, constituency secretary, not Bibiasu and Kuyi. 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
4: 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E wani ye last stop ho. Shoshuachu akwain awo Adrigam Bridge near 69 American House Echampo Junction Bawalashi New Town Junction Ashalibotwe Social Welfare Medina and afe wokwa Dantan Sua Owo Ridge Junction Telephone 0203-005498 and 0248-169258.
5: Oh, Fabia, now what you will say, and now what did you know?
6: Mom, Patrol, start to piss not that the buyer no. Send me this chimney, and I'm a new shame, and I'm a boss of no me.
5: Wayne, your excuse. Abo Fratia, oh, sorry, I know, Pa. And what's up with the tree will say? And son, where did you? Now, oh no, so Edna, sorry. What you truly say?
7: Yes, ma'am. Medical kits toothpaste now, or the buy and run, and the chitri missing.
5: Why, dear? Kel kits toothpaste, dear. Yeah, your mama, fratter someone with the infirmian, open on fiancia.
7: Nay, I'm the dead, that's a say strawberry. Let me be semi dimple.
5: Debbie, you need a toothpaste, and you toffee, why? Hey, yes, say, the Kel kits toothpaste. The mama, fra, with the infirmian, open on fiancia, dear chitri won't say. Every say, a boy, a sea, in one bottle. Ana ashe e pamumwa wamwa e hase ne mana wade mapa me boma de se me de Kel Kids toothpaste be mami metri tree woman se abribia Kel Kids toothpaste e mamma frasi to tree ye ni jese
8: Kel happy smile
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Love.

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duele boli.

0: Yes, of course, we are about to mash up, take over the whole place, the whole. You know how we do, who knows as I do, we can see, and I'm about to take over. Oh my God, Accra is mine. But me catch you, say we are not only everybody, we are also on digital audio broadcasting. You know how it does it, D.O.B. And it just says, oh, Timmy, and you know, London, UK, Germany, Italy, Mali. So it's the whole, that's the www, World Wide Web, that's what you're saying. And baby, there's no time wasting. And then many DJ Big Stone. Now you are ready. We are about to rock and roll. So if you just listen to my guy.
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0: It's a brand new one coming from the man Gentle J, aka Jerry, with this one. He called this one Love Again. Live on Hot Weekend Jam, Hot 93.9 FM. You know how we do in this season. You know how we do. That's what we talk about. It. The weekend is here. Yes, sir. This is a brand new one coming from the man. Episode. Yes, aka DJ Buddy. Episode with this one. And he called this one Julie Julie. Live on Hot Weekend Jam, Hot 93.9 FM. Only me wanting about this song. It's all about the percussions. Well, percussions. I don't know. Episode that guy need to do. No. No. Epi, I'm telling you the facts. Ude ja dance on and her life and one fatal. What's it?
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on Hot 93.9 FM. One said, do we can send energy, baby, after what I say. And say, but money in the catch you be no business freebie. No business catches at the Kenny service back. And we are dropping baggers of bangers. Of course, you know, but I'll tell you when you move for a new man, I won't say that. First time I play what you say.

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And we're celebrating you tonight live in this High Kings Cave Lounge. And one of them said, well, piano, but my name is Kayahu. And I'm a junior brother. I know a CEO of Kings Cave Lounge.

0: Yes, of course. Billy Mo, this open BBM. What you say? Yes, episode with this one, Julie, live at Hot Weekend Jam, Hall 93.9 FM. Baby, I wanted you to do a DJ Big Stone. Yes, I was on the same mind. What you say? Let's take to the DJ to Why Ready. Lego.
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Because we recognize real. You know how we do the party scene, keep on continue. Yes, we're live on Hot Weekend Jam Hall 93.9 FM. You know how we do. Once again, I say happy birthday to you, Don Pablo. We recognize real. We're celebrating a brother from. Yeah, celebrating my junior brother today, Don Pablo, aka King's Cave. Yeah, we celebrate live inside King's Cave Lounge. I only say we feel as only we been as only say sometimes you have to wait a year cool amawa out to be boss on. I don't say no more share Kiss Cave Lounge. Yeah, but then chill like what I said. My name is you, baby. Yes, my little brother, Don Pablo, and we celebrate it tonight live inside Kiss Cave Lounge. So once again, we say happy birthday to you, Don Pablo, CEO of Kiss Cave Lounge. And that's my junior brother, my section. Hey, big shout out to you, Queen Charlie, aka Machucho Muchu. How are you doing? Everything good, everything I remember. Feel too much. Link up, let's party tonight. It's like Kiss Cave Lounge. Queen Charlie, we're too much, right? Enough respect. I love you to the max. We recognize real. 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

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No big surprise in the studio. What I said, don't say the time is gone, but still, we need to do something. We have to do something, definitely.

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1: Yes, I recognize where Sarah Mekai, you know. I tell you, I have a big surprise in the studio. Do it no matter what time or date, but still, we need to do something. We recognize you with just a quick one. What you're saying? Yeah, we'll say a quick one. But I just got a surprise for you. It's in the studio. And, you know, there's no need to talk about this. My guy, Albie. Everything good. Everything nice. But yeah, we don't hear English. So how you go do them?
2: We need to get out. We want Africa.
1: But we don't hear English. So how you go do them?

Yes, that's a Jaw of Africa. The guy is here. My guy, how be? Aja Africa. Aja of Africa. Why do you prefer that name? Jaw of Africa.

0: So when we talk about Aja of Africa, who is Aja of Africa?
1: It's not just a Nigerian or a Ghanaian name. It's versatile.
2: Aja means son of the soil, king, that the soil, the earth. So I am a son of the soil from Africa.
0: So why do you prefer? Why do you prefer to choose the name Aja of Africa?
2: Well, I'm from a royal home. My real name is Aja, Aja Ibom.
0: So what's that? What's the meaning? When you talk about Aja, Aja, Aja, what's the meaning? Because you see, your fans and people are really listening to you. So you need to classify yourself. Because to me, when it comes to artists, we know, at least we should have said, name is D Black, Sarkodie, P Square, blah, blah, blah. So why? Your own is like a movie or so. Why do you prefer to choose that name?
2: Well, Aja of Africa, the name is my name, and this name means son of the soil. So as an African, I believe that as a son of the soil, I should use my real name. I should represent Africa. So I decided to use, let's say, Aja of Africa is, in other words, means son of the soil of Africa.
0: Son of the soil of Africa.
2: Africa, yeah.
0: Oh, okay. So you just want the listeners to know that you're from Africa, but everyone knows that when we're talking about Aja, you are African.
2: Yeah.
0: Everybody knows. To me, I know that you are African. You are. Where do you come from?
2: Well, I'm from Nigeria.
0: Nigeria.
2: Yeah.
0: All the way from Nigeria.
2: Yeah.
0: Straight to Ghana.
2: Yeah.
0: Oh, really?
2: Yeah.
0: So have you been to any radio station? Or this is your first time?
2: This is my first radio station in Ghana.
0: This is your first time?
2: Yes, sir.
0: First time?
2: Yes, sir.
0: On radio?
2: In Ghana? Yes, sir.
0: First time?
2: Yes, sir.
0: Charlie, did you beat some drop the song. Well, sometimes when we are saying that, you see, we know how to do it. People are saying that we are just this DJ and could we just do it too? It's not about Tudo, my guy. When you know. This Aja of Africa, straight from Nigeria. First time I play. So, what's the name of the song? We heard him release a new song. What's the name of the song?
2: The name of the song is Successful.
0: Successful?
2: Yes.
0: Really?
2: Yes.
0: All right. Bisto, we want to try. Let's listen again.
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they shall be comforted. Blessed are the meek, for they shall inherit the earth. Blessed are they which do hunger and thirst after righteousness, for they shall be filled. Blessed are the merciful, for they shall obtain mercy. Blessed are the pure in heart, for they shall see God. Blessed are the peacemakers, for they shall be called the children of God. Blessed are they which are persecuted for righteousness' sake, for theirs

0244 35 20, 0244 68 35 20. Mr. Pager phone FMC here. Will be on the cab 1 billion. Baby, or no madani yet. What about Humpaya and Co? Mama, both will be in with the actual. Let it be a bro. Mr. Jai Casa, Timmy, Pager phone FM. 0244 68 35 20 0244 68 35 20 0244 68 35 20 1 Nigeria ni bi boru amewo. I be naturally has a or Brazil computer. You computer be and go for ye computer be naturally. My 27 tells you, be son of the Bomina, maybe. I know by them say, Uncle Tokenda, a blue one back on Bremen. Non pe a pinker will be so true. Was your new Bruni be browser or internet? So now I are Bruni in Fino. Nigeria knew Nigeria would be a dinner, why Ghana and a dinner, why dance at Tren. No, so I'm not by. I'm by a couple of phone, I'm machine. No, by, say, Akura. When this lady is in Europe, yeah, she has stopped talking to me. I need serious money from her to pay my rent. I'm so going back and buy red one, blue one, pink one. And buy white clothes into my cocoa on top to kind of it up on top of cocoa blue one. We are what to talk and the singing in area on pen to my tuntum and if it has on cambrem and papa you know the brem when is it? I'm so uncle on trouble and you didn't go so. You see, you do if you are when you say, by Friday, Saturday, Obrun discover better. Was I'm sure Obrun in Jackass are more than 7 months. It's who names many. Who names many? Papa, maybe I'm in chapter. Monsieur will be your decker, opens again, meaning me emergency, etina, adiaya, dear Pedja phone a frame. Monsieur will be your pussy again, meaning me a Pedja phone a frame. 0244 68 35 20 0244 60 Obia when you are bread, Nanny Achina, who pesica be crady, a baby, Pedja phone a frame. Sika Bruni, Sunny Nigeria, and here, with the bag gunners come 600, 60,000 and over.

0: 0244 683520 0244 683520.
1: Who do you tell us? Maybe see ya.
2: A friend of mine is telling me about
3: Daddy. What's
2: so,
3: your name, sir?
2: Michael.
3: Thank you, sir.
2: So I was having this issue now with a white lady.
3: You were having what?
2: This issue with a white lady.
3: You are on your blouse?
2: Yeah, I'm glad I called you.
3: Okay.
2: So this my friend was telling me about you now. He said he will give me his number, the number that I can call. So I called on Wednesday. So when I called, Daddy prayed for me and he gave me some instruction as well. So after the instruction, that was on Wednesday. So 3 days after, which is Friday, I just got a message on my laptop. I was, how are you?
3: You got your message on your laptop.
2: So, yeah, this is the lady that stopped talking to me. She has stopped talking to me.
3: You have helped me cleanse you now.
2: Yeah.
3: And this lady has stopped talking to you.
2: Yes.
3: So you came here on Wednesday.
2: Yes.
3: Okay, talk to me.
2: So after the prayer, like 3 days after, which is Friday, I just got a message. And it was the lady that stopped talking to me about going to a month. So she said, how are you? I'm fine. So we talked for a while, and all of a sudden she asked, have you gotten the money you are looking for? I said, no, I'm not. So she said, okay, don't worry. I will send the money to you. That is on Saturday, which is yesterday.
3: Okay.
2: Around 2 or 3, just sent it. I was like, do you get the money I sent you? And yes, I got it. Thank you. So I just want to say thank you for your great work. I mean, good Lord bless you.
3: So,
2: it's on Friday. She sent it on Friday,
3: okay.
2: But I can't get it to maybe when Monday or Tuesday.
4: How much
2: in Ghana cedis it would be 60,000 Ghana cedis, I guess.
3: 60,000?
2: Yes.
4: 60,000?
2: Yes.
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5: yes of Christo
0: make you see you say dina wa chro gu pipa so 3 times pe Fesia me chana pa. 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Oh, kasa, oh. 0244 68 35 20 0244 68 35 20 0244 68 35 20 0244 68 35 when you're not cobra na fana obi baba we pesca ya dios obabi na one ne ya skabere be we no no bi na ya da before no to in kola samno 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
1: 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be in Yamabu Afam and Abuami. Yamiadum, make corner limitimon tenemy. As we could do funeral, I may bump by me, read them up and tell what to them in the Osame Fanka above who should move on by Yeno. The Yamia Yeno, Odifo, may can at the betch. And see, may I in the way in 3 days? May the one I do, and I'm a swan, let me move. Now, I said, may bash, sorry, we do an action than as a son. 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
0: 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Hello, and counts, Major. I don't know, Major Mamma. Yes, Nana. When you are 3 billion up, Braminia Druma, mean Casabibri. 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
3: hello good evening
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3: Oni security.
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0: 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No, you have a shortcut. No, my catch no follow me. TikTok. So I did be able to TikTok. Follow me on a nana and Mohammed to do them. Swimming as we be. They are follow me. A channel head down the age man. The idea of honey N dot F dot C dot I NFCI and they have a dot to tuning in because aviation aviation N dot FCI Norwich Free Chapel International my name is Arno. I send me high so WhatsApp so what it I am my high WhatsApp so let me deems meet me there say no na go follow me now a channel na could see other so a channel me head room teacher and yama be our book was here open view what Otton has asked why you'll be unto Obomono me a drum of you at all any engine you but your drum will find you but I want to me I won't confine you the yamau men cast a faculty bonnet so for born by protection papa in the many one of Benyamo. Upo scar bear 1 billion and 2 billion coffin yam if you are bridge rubber. Bramemo and a family spiritual father. Many a man we in 2 months. Me here we are no bones if you will be as it. Since I mean 9 and 2 inches if you are. Brian Tuncher, maybe so scar. What are brand of one be hard here? Bone before me. Oh, ba, when you broke was Malcora. Oh. Me me to bobo ba kuma udunz ma na de ba una na mo de abo o mu fi ho so mu maje number ni 0244 68 3520 metie ko na na abo 12 nti frere ko no ba na ebe o 0244 68 3520 u frere no bi o so asan frere bi o ba cha wo be se me no ka sa nza 0244 68 3520 me fa wo ko ma fa wo ko e I can't go see that. Baba, me will be time. Me call one team in Cabu, but team in Cabu, I just go see that. And to one match now, Yammy view. 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
0: and Radia Sim. A yasu gay, actually, and your bonnet, dear. 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And Radia, what's in the

0: 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And do antenna who are nesting Sierra FM. 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And at the head and a quarter of a TV so. 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
2: Opani memo akwa ba ema wajo
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3: opani me dasi bebere last week say me buy me nkrofo e chechije
2: okay
3: say nkrofo be za wo mu ache
2: and it true
3: and me catch what say me ma ban me be pu to me amani pa ko say me wo wiase
2: okay
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1: okay
0: okay okay BBC
1: okay Opain supon na na supon ne number ni ni
2: 0535 95 94 52 0535 95 94 52 0535 95 94 52.
1: Hello.
3: Hello.
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3: Memo so opani.
1: Yeah, me pa chao. Nana support my number dey be.
3: Nana ma me number dey be.
1: Okay, okay. Na opani e ma wa ba dey be. O fani ma ne ma wa ba dey be.
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0: Okay, me da si me dey here.
3: Ade awa ye no. Wa ya ade.
1: Okay.
3: Sa omo omo ba video so be here to ma di we.
1: Mm.
3: Chi o ma che. So na no opani be
1: Yeah. Okay.
0: Says two minor and mammy about.
1: Hello, Pacho, mammy, and Fawi. Hello, yes, Pacho, you intend them, Kakawai. Pacho, a frothing. Okay.
0: $20 million. I am in an hour. Who knew so big? Where are the any? After the cast and the chini munti.
3: I'm
0: a kind of crop cast. I know you are crop of what you kind of crop.
1: Okay. Osuro
0: enti no ko twa ne ketwa no
1: twa ne ketwa
0: yeah so we did 20 million
1: we did 20 million
0: yeah next caller
1: obi elo fraba hello
3: hello mu ka tele na no ma ye ti ka che ade na una say for
4: 0535 95 94 52 0535 95 94 52 0535 95 94 52 0535 95 94 52
1: Hello.
5: Hello.
1: Hello. Hello. Good evening.
5: Good evening.
1: Yeah. Now, mbacho wa nyeo.
5: Mbacho mi zitelia.
1: Oh, okay. 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
5: 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Di 10 million.
1: Oh, di 10 million. Aya di. Okay. All right. You have a finance caller. Hello.
6: Hello.
1: Yeah, good evening.
6: Good evening.
1: Now, when am I in the case?
6: Hey, now, but I'm here. Mohammed.
1: Mohammed. Okay. Now,
6: oh. We have a kid. We have a kid. We have a kid.
1: Okay.
6: We have a kid.
1: Okay.
6: That's for now.
1: Okay.
2: Okay. 0535 95 94 52 0535 95 94 52 0535 95 94 52
1: Hello.
7: Hello, Nana.
1: Hello.
7: Hello, Nana.
1: Good evening, good evening.
7: Fine, I'm on my way.
1: Yeah, me, I don't know. Hey,
7: Adam, Nana, Pacho.
1: Pacho, Nana, wow.
7: Last thing, Namira, about when you want to train it, it did the way you had in my name. It's really about when I'm married to you. That, and then, Nana, Namira, Yenya, 10 million.
1: Nana, I dance here, ba. Modi 100 million.
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2: 0535 95 94 52 0535 95 94 52 0535 95 94 52
1: Oh, hello.
8: Hello.
1: Good evening.
8: Good evening.
1: Nice to tell you.
8: I'm in Nigeria.
1: Okay. How are you? How are you, boss? How are you?
8: I'm fine, sir.
1: Nana has helped you.
8: Yes, he helped me.
1: Okay.
8: My name is Olu. I'm from Lagos, Nigeria.
1: Okay.
8: In Nana do is a great thing in my life.
1: Okay.
8: He came into a two number.
1: Okay.
8: Two number. So I won in 150 million.
1: 150.
8: Which I money I never see in my eye. This is I get to Ghana here.
1: Really?
8: Yes. In my life.
1: Really?
8: Yes. 150 million.
1: Nana, Obasa, I say. What all about chain? Of from my own man, Abba.
4: Okay, my man, Abba, me.
1: Yes, I'm a man.
4: Kind of, no, free, but I'm in trouble for no.
1: Good.
4: It was too a design.
1: I still wear 150 million.
4: Powerful. Catch me and say, can you put me and say, or shall I say, I'm an editor for
1: no? Nana is saying that tomorrow, call him. He will give you another number.
8: Oh, thank you very much.
1: Okay.
8: I'm thank you for what you have done.
1: Okay.
8: Because
1: okay.
8: My life has changed.
1: Okay.
8: I don't have any money.
1: Okay. Okay.
8: So God should bless you.
1: All right. All right. God bless. God also bless you for testifying for what Nana has done for you.
8: Amen.
1: All right.
8: Amen.
1: All right. Hello.
9: Nana.
1: Good evening.
9: Good evening, Nana.
1: That's you saying, oh.
9: Yeah, me now do Nana.
1: Yeah, bro, saying how can I free him?
9: Oh, Nana. Nana, your friend is here.
1: But your man, one content him. Why? One to content him. I'm not for July. What's your bro saying?
9: If you have a
1: okay. Okay. Now, Udi, Udi,
9: Nana.
1: Mm-hmm.
9: Maybe 100 million.
1: Hey,
4: I'm off with the lot, no. Super necker, and super pussy, no. Super pussy, no.
9: Nana, that was me. That was me. That was me. Nana, me. That was me. That was me. Who did I mean? Me. Oh. Nana, me.
1: Okay. Yes, I'm a fan next caller.
2: 0535 95 94 52 0535 95 94 52 0535 95 94 52.
9: Hello, Nana.
1: Good evening.
9: Hey, good evening, Nana.
1: At the same.
9: Oh, Nana.
1: You're browsing. Obaya.
9: Nana.
1: Yeah. Na then nana ya bo
9: ah nana. Kese me di loto butu de mi fi
1: ayi
9: ka. Me di mi fi ayi ka da she.
1: Udi ahe.
9: Me di 130. Mi fi ayi ka da she.
1: Udi 130 Ghana cedis.
9: 130 million.
1: Okay. Me di mi say okay 130 Ghana. That's which is 13,000 Ghana cedis.
4: Okay.
9: How many are do mi fi?
1: Okay. All right. Nana,
4: I'm on for Eddie. Okay.
1: Into no, my son, Fana, my son, to give you
2: 0535 95 94 52 0535 95 94 52 0535 95 94 52.
1: Glad no swine, Nikanika. Hello?
10: Evening.
1: Your brother, say you.
10: If I tell me your auntie.
1: Your brother, your auntie. Okay, then, who friend and my name, our baby?
10: Missy, my kid, I'm a papa, Rokani, no credit or Kayade. None of America's American can I say, I'm going for a dear son.
1: You see, I'm a kid.
4: Okay.
1: All right. Young finance caller. Hello?
11: Yeah, hello.
1: Good evening.
11: Okay.
1: For you to testify.
12: Okay.
1: All right. You have a fun next caller.
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1: Hello. Good evening.
13: Evening, sir.
1: Yeah, proud to you.
13: Adumako.
1: Okay. All right. Now then, na na ya
13: boy. Oh. Pastor, me evangelist here. Na na wakaime na.
1: Evangelist.
4: Ah, osofu. Evangelist, I'm a kai mekane. Oh, you osofu.
1: Okay.
4: This ano.
13: Oh, me bona pastor.
1: Na me bao. Na me bao. Osofu evangelist na uchalutu.
13: Oh, eja. Na.
1: Hello. Good evening.
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1: Good evening.
2: 0535 95 94 52 0535 95 94 52 0535 95 94 52.
1: Nana, I didn't see Abba.
4: Me this year, me that's where we say and could for be a bisa coaches.
1: Yes.
4: And can chief inspector.
1: Yes.
4: And minua baby so. No more cast. I didn't supon. Yeah, men time reduce.
1: Eh, because
4: the beer
1: debia cowba.
4: Me bad reduce.
1: Okay.
4: But this year would be a man. Ha is one no and yes.
1: Okay.
4: Supon dear or he be a gana any supon. And you sure a dear man for a woman for me. Well, like I said, another chief inspector was in your boob. Oh yeah, money bush and it may support energy no one. Supon yeah and sure who didn't want to be cool. Make us a month when you sure to buy 10 years from the support.
1: Okay.
4: And it's a support cast of a money by a year and be 2 and a month.
1: Okay.
4: Supon Pusun who I mean to be met like a video so. And it's a military man can say, send a nice support say, return number nothing a bar and then yeah. I brought you back on a suit with Jano or should I number. Now, so I never did. And no one just I'm off with the other here. Messia, my party looks on the view. And she say, any Tiawa. What's your number now with Yamana? Who may have mobile money?
12: 20 Ghana cities.
4: Fabra, that number we so. I've always said this can be a pet. Nana Supong, Media Panabade, Ebermount, Media Panama, Medicine, and Snoko Chat, Uko Chat, Ubedi, and Yantra and Yaza, Namitri Madabia, and Yadabia and Messia Bakas of Yuso, and to Miss Ramada, and now what you mean, Kay, who the cat a cabby mino, and I won't pay for paying for the deal. Swam,
1: yeah,
4: so I'll pay for paying for,
1: yeah,
4: she was off with 20 million. Evangelist, or did not come with the preaching, or Yanaman for did at him, Naman for Man of Christ. But your friend and the support was in last week. We were needing 2,000 Ghana cedis.
1: Yes.
4: Mr. Mabana Bija, the number no, not from the CCR. 0535 95 94 52 0535 95 94 52 0535 95 94 52 0535 95 94 52 0535 95 94 52 0535 95 94 52 0535 95 94 52 0535 95 94 52 0535 95 94 52 0535 95 94 52 0535 95 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52 0535 95 94 52 0535 95 94 52 0535 95 94 52 0535 95 94 52 0535 95 94 52 0535 95 94 52 0535 95 94 52 0535 95 94 52 0535 95 94 52 0535 95 94 52 0535 95 94 52 0535 95 94 52 0535 95 94 52 0535 95 94 52 0535 95 94 52 0535 95 94 52 0535 95 94 52 0535 95 94 Super bad time. A bad time, I was quite handy, you know, it's not for. Make us a few real too. Show us off now what you are dancing. What is the name of a super and an woman in the two number? I can if you like a tune. Abraja Uchime. What about Christ? I'm about Brapa Bibiakofi. Make us happy, I'll be clear to Munawada. Elpia, you never go on chain. But a bad dia da Roma. And I do what in another super menka. I work as a video. From a number, no. From a number, this is here. I'm a jutum. I'm up for Buate. I'm up for Zawate. But if you are the Etian Sufim, I'm sending a question to Papa. Messiah, yet Etian Sufimu, I'm sending a question to Papa. And if you are the one, so one turns to see one. I'll point to Alina Kai. One was in Sue, everybody. Eku Ahoro. Slamming another support is here. Slamming another support is here. What's slamming another support? And a Gia. May you more bomb in at your mouth. Well, you have a bomb in you, yeah. Flammy, nothing for Bania Day, and for Mount. I'll be an Mexican in who's there. What's in an opera? The yard's my friend upon Nuncia. I could send you, Miren Nuncia. What's in this canal?
12: 20 Ghana cities.
4: Well, you have your pet. What's in an answer for you? My yes, can I be for number and a mammy?
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16: Me,
1: be a one of them. At least,
4: many a country. Why didn't you want Chabanakis? Make catch one no last week, me better catch one year. I don't want Chabanakis. And now for the Nanawa. And now, when I
1: remember from what
4: is
1: that? Okay, sir.
4: Now, or China, the enemy, the man. Are you Chabanakis?
1: Mate.
4: Now, what China, the enemy, who is ever?
1: Nana Babo.
4: I didn't know who did this.
1: Nana more of him.
4: Who of him all?
1: Nana more of him.
4: Nana, mammy. Yeah, Gunner for. A super time and a make a Nana, supon. Come on, man. Or China, me the idea of a Ghana. Make a say, obit Yemi Yetuno. Me, Swariako, what you know, why you are here, you. Nana supon, Nana supon. Hey!
12: My name say problem and I would pass one and another support editing or anything come and now the how editing and him and I look no money be now opa we now be send the 20 Ghana cedis edition so no money is 0535 95 94 52 0535 5 95 94 52 Then I suppose no man, no friend is here. Najo no man, maybe.

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3: Mr. Ofori, now turning in Casabri. Now what you mean? I'm the only student in Casabri. I'm a Obidiara. Good evening. Send me Nyanko Poy Adam Naya sign Asia or Fidiensu Bima. 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and Emma show and how say Ababa, Ninfa Sikama, Ababa and Yakopo Yaduma, Ponsa, Ebu Kamusika. And we share this week, I hear the moon yet in his head. Papers now yet to need, you know. Instead of say resource, I did. Yet they work in Lutuno in your number. Obey the right resource, no. Obey any of the Eduada resource, not the Quakusi Fiada. If you had a resource, never be said Duada. Another resource, not the Quakusi Fiada. Some of the two people need me, yes, I'm from Sunday. Now, I mean, personal boom with the internal body, I just say it would be a Juma. Although my catcher, my lawyer, man, I trouble later. Ah, Namia Doma, Mandu, the representative, Ama, certain papers need me, I'm ah, mistakes me also. My quay photocopy. Ah, my dear Quakoma, no man can start to verify. Sansa, and Oka will be. And then I will be here by the Abanama will be no. Now, Bano, Aqua could be ready for Emmo, Emmany Pano, Emmo Sicano. Now, also, when you're out here. When I am from Sua, I also move and rectify because I know be. A man to be, I a day. So, open my barber, my barber, when you be on the bar, can be at all. Abanabo, now, cause a Lucicamo, by me, Mebaha, Jimmy Huno, and I'm a catcher. Then Mohammed Dada will be a, and yet because of Abba, we have a great thing going to that, and I bet that down. In Yasa and Adano, the Ukraine and Dana the Beto, who said, Operson Menantia, who sent you Sika Mamia, Yankopo Yadoma, who be ready, Effimenten. The number is 0543-907410. 0543-907410. 0543-907410. 0543-907410. And you see, I'm sure, and let me give you a course. Na wo se bi ma sha se a wo pese mo fe fun a wo be fremi esis no eno ana me ka fa free so ntino so fremi wo so a mintini mpk live call ene nya me ya dum a o tena afida afida afida 6755 ba ko bebo 6755 ba ko bebo o tena 6755 one to drop 5567 one to draw after that. 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O fremia, eye mami yensa ni bika. O sende 100 Ghana cedis ya nama pay me no 30 cedis e di amount. 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Mi niya ba, mi niya bema. Search in the UK, I'm a Nipa Bibria too. Then we are the Americans and go for Baha, Umpe, Yoga, Masumi, Ude, Bame Baha, and yes, I may make a bay or the Nitra Baha, the Casa. The Baba Casa said, Yemi Casa, make us an Ubinasum Fossil, and Miss Binasum Fossil. If you expect me, said the Ame Babbitt, Nana, and Baba, one of my first and Bofunus, Rooms are but there be Minas Adiano, Omo Yeno, Omeba, Udumba, which you see Kanama Omo. But Nipa or Petru, yes, you can't Casa. If you look to me, and then frame me, watch me, I'm going to come for you. Oh, Sikana Nigeria, I'll be to me ascending. Oh, Sikana Nigeria, I'll be to me ascending. So, when you Sikana Nigeria, Oksana, I'm going to come for you. I'm going to ask that by 6 o'clock, near close it by 6:15 to 6:30. Now, resource number, no, we're going to find out. Next year, watch me, I'm going to come for you. I'm going to say, medical can bankers me, no, I'm going to get to me. 55, 67, 55, 67, 55, and a 67. 55 and a 67, 67. Bako be dropping life. But the mammy be count. Near the Bako I count on, I count on, I am the answer. But China, a mammy and son, you look at. Oh, 100 Ghana cities, who be in your sender. Oh, 150, who be in your sender. Oh, 50, who be in your sender. Yeah, my bathrooms are crashing 50 and send a layer in your mouth, almost 7 or 8 good, you know. Almost so, between me and young person, a fusil. Minia Bamina Bema. Any public being and any media share with you, which is some of my grab was. The Nipa was as you is, no, you're pretty bad about the kind of reaction. You're paying your bar with cookie story, a babble, and so about who you use away, maybe. And now, I'm the action and any day, any day, and go for the brave about the casa, and the babble, about also working. Why would you use it? Who's away, maybe? So, this is just about a boy, and I said, Missy Baha, the Ukraine Daram, but this week, mistakes are. A lot of papers. I am not to think of being in my country. You are making country. You want to be a baba in the building. I say, my making, and I live in the country. WhatsApp platform. I need to be also. My post papers mean in our also. Mistakes of women are made. I'm an awful washing not verified. resource are a financial lotus, any resource in PDP personal printing and the Busso, it is one woman platform, no son, the money will be. That woman for many a woman, every winning me, by winning me, I offer me. Now you see what's up, I was sending me high. Now I can't offer some wounds, I'm 6 months, not for the amount. I'm wrong. Mean personal book for people's meeting, sans a UBA, you must say the medical canoe. Medicare quack of my woman letter, they should respond to it. So my yeah, and the death is for meeting me. And I'm rational with me, the Pedia Ananti. Send you to Fratch, you'll be a Juma one building. Many companies will be a Juma for years. It's an unteam market, so now I'm a cancer, the infancy, you make market. The obey any trouble warning room, one moment, what washing, one moment, when you're my six or my so soon, Timia, medical cafe, and the meeting for life call. Also, more filming in Anno, Uku, Miss Row, four now soon I make a fifth in the meeting time with TV. Maintain a message you and then make a fifth with you. Send a bar at China, a woman who is Kana, or the one in a sending man. I mean, Unia or Chenya Copoya Duma, and now send a cassette. We are with me a frame, Nana Macassa. My number is 0543 907410. 0543 907410. 0543 907410. 0543 907410. 0543 907410. 0543 907410. 0543 907410. Me say Ochina Nyanko Poyan Duma Bankers me move Abia to me 67 1055 one to drop. 67 1055 one to drop. 67 1055 back bebo life frame a mammy and sunny bicha. Me ybaku bebona name the mirum akanu me cha mammy ochina and kubiye me no mean number specific hours give me so. Why would you do know? Our phone on the send you see Ghana dream 0543 9074 10. Or China Yanko Poyadma, that means 40. Or China Yanko Poyadma, who bet must send 100 cities, who bet must send 150, who bet must send 300, who bet must send 500. Sicarello has also sent me from 15 Ghana cities airport, who bet me as a Lucica. When Yanko Poyadum, no China, by this time, Nessica the Gubutum. By this time, Nessica at the Gubutum. But what did I buy the amount of the Chanakas? Aba medie ma o chinano bo modin se u chane kesu 0543 907410. 0543 907410. 0543 907410. 0543 907410. 0543 907410. 0543 907410. Ye debi American se be fi die so a ade ba ko a e a menta anye e ye mi ma wa ba na anu abo ni ba ba na anu abo. You are looking at your own physical effect. You are only a bar, a babble, and you are a bar, a boy, a bar, a boy, and for so be a little infam. But the other day, the patch and a chairman on a babble, or the Sina Babble, no beer to make you be a baby. No two, I mean, kind of couldn't go. So, what do you look to a theater? No two is cinema. A bit me, I could be so about the boba or woman, a woman, I got to do a table game. So, it's better. Always Ubeshia Sabane Babbo, than sell the chain Ama Babu and son of the same sticker. Then the American said, give him bathroom. It means to me, Count Kurano, for there for past 7 months in Yambeka, I was doing this. A Nipa Makuma, Kuma, Kuma, Kuma, who bets 15, making me the answer and my mesho. I'm a problem, I know more, and yet 10,000 problem, and then 100 million, 200 million problem. Every 1 billion, a Nipa means of my own ground, a Mubu 15. 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And I'm going to come out. And now, Fina send me 50, send me 100, send me 20, send me 30. Now, I'm far by my own Saku Pisica, Sakubucha, and the other son, now Banaba, who crampled armor. And then you bring Umo Fremene for national, Amma, Uma Benina, who be a watching the online platform, many resources I'm trying out also. On the platform, not so many also. 1777, and then there will be a friend for national, the Amberman. Be your friend for national game, yeah. The man 1777. Abana make an answer when you see any old baby or damn a platform, WhatsApp platform, of course, I'm doing so. framing in Army Planning Chaba, my womb, who framing an Amadia Mount 1777, and almost 1577. A little, waiting up for me sometimes, waiting up minus one, and yes, I have two showing in a boy, but you want to be up, be up 121, only a big idea. The term of the Kawa Anoma, and Vampas will be Amadawa, you know. Oh, first of all, we need to say, Banami Channel Channel, who best send you sick and I do tribute. The Sochina, and Mammy and Sam, Mamma, whom you. Ah, me say Bako and be dropping 55, 67 Bako and be botchna after that 55, 67 Bako and be dropping life. Opa fa 1 to 90 open swap for me. A mammy and son and mecha. O send this car or they call a mammy, mecha. Open me panko 1 to 90 mawa. 1 to 90 and a boy, I mean, yes, shame. It's getting an amount. No offer. So fully, my send you star. Fabanum call 1 to 90 mammy. Fasa, mammy, not at home. Fabank can call 1 to 90 mammy. Mecha, the Akan mammy. Niabema, say, oh, Pesica, and if Yao market, oh, problem be, oh, Pesica, now they are sober. And I mean, Cassandra, the Mifflet in class this year, just an announcement, and I'm very, I said, they are well with you, you know, also, maybe now would be a teacher who aka now, not all. Wow, Pesica, so they are Juma, wow, Pesica, the child banker, wow, Pesica, they are sober problem, they are, will be a, the bankers, you know, and I to her, or China, a mummy and some of Fremia, Mitra Mammy and saying, Nama, wow. 60-40, maybe 40%. Would be 100 million now, would be 60, maybe 40 million. Would be 200 million now, would be 120, maybe 80. It would be Sicarudo Awarum from 50 cities, Ecobiano. So for you, my friend Sicarudo say, and then we and your phone call because I mean to me for call. My engineer messaged you, so meet me for call. Send you Sica 0543-907410. 0543-907410. 0543-907410. 0543-907410. Richard, Mehu, Mr. Dan, Mehu, Mr. James, also Mehu, Auntie Gloria, Mehu, yeah, Jennifer, also so Mehu, Michelle, who is Canada, I know, Sandy, a Chinanipa 40, Asida, 55, 67, one to drop, 55, 67, one to drop, we. Zero five four three ninety seventy four ten. Nasro, so Timia, no abo money, who they also knew Sika Mekaseria, which me after me, na and Comobia, Obiano, Yabo. If you miss your wow, Tim and Candy be a misophory, and our Tininka, make us a life, and the date, a 6th of June, and a 6th of June, and soon I toy in Intino, a ma, Mekasa, and the Bekuma, and Mr. Hana, and so this time, and sooner air high being degree. It is OPPA, one Raneja, Akushian Question, you know. And mammy decided to make us a fifty. Messel, what can I make Adoma, Asida, and Ayita? The Muslim movie is Mugusa Monsende. sira ude wo sika na obetimi asende wo sika na obetimi asende wo sika na obetimi asende 0543 90 74 my host will be asende me hi WhatsApp sending for the man mano Evelyn okay my forwarde Eddie amount my forwarde Eddie amount mistakes degree and at this time papers no omude ADA my forwarde Eddie amount my forwarde Eddie amount Evelyn yeah my forwarde Eddie amount